tripping and stuff, talking about we gotta use water, but I always use some milk and cream for you, cause I think you're kinda sweet. Anyway, you always got on some fly blue suit. And

His eyes reflect the wisdom of his life. His words painted a new world, and my thoughts just followed him.

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0: In reality, only 10 minutes had passed from the beginning of his dream until the alarm clock placed near Genius's bed started to ring loudly once again. Hearing that sound, Genius realized that he was almost fully awake. It also meant that he was leaving the dream's world forever. You should know that Twin Spirit 32 deceived Apicor by simulating his termination during their fight. He actually copied his existence process into a near-parallel dimension and kept it running for enough time to pass the whole memory of the dream to Genius, and after that, he terminated himself. This was obviously an infringement to Twin Spirit rules and a possible danger for the dream's world secrets to be revealed to humans. But he trusted Genius's responsibility and let him remember his special dream as a tribute for his success on his mission. Also, he couldn't resist the chance to say goodbye to him one last time. In fact, with a great surprise, once he came back to reality, he remembered everything of his amazing dream. So Genius had the chance of carrying in his heart the memory of his friend and of his crazy journey into Dream's world for the rest of his life. Even if he remembered the secret sequence to be admitted into the European Dream's kingdom, he would never go back there and never tell anyone about it, staying faithful to his friend. The loyalty and the great sense of responsibility he learned from him in that alternative reality world would be in his heart for the rest of his life. But now that you all know all about the secret dreams world, will you be as loyal and as responsible as Genius? Let's hope so. Good night.
1: Say, boy, where you going? I saw you going down the street the other night. I wasn't going to where I'd been while I was going. You know I should like to lash on some of that good boogie-woogie tonight. You mean some of that fat boogie? That's what I mean. Well, that's what I mean.

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Its musical and lyrical complexity has set a precedent in the way music is composed and produced today.

theater tonight. Get them up against the wall. Now there's one in the spotlight. He don't look right to me.

we've got here is failure to communicate. Some men you just can't reach. So you get what we had here last week, which is the way.